0: like one specific human trait like a woman could have? What would you like in a woman?
1: Kind and
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Tricking it up on a pay and a bill. That's just how I do the sauce and the spill.

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0: Hello everybody, we are Roxette.
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1: Los 40 Classic, la fórmula original.

0: before you go, there's something I want you to have.
1: Oh, it's beautiful. But wait a minute, isn't this...
0: Yeah, yes it is.
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